tried trying. Then at least the memories of you and me don't have to be perfect. Your sandy feet, the way you breathe, the subtle things that make it all worth it.

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5: From the GBC newsroom at 7. A disturbance at Camp Bay yesterday afternoon following reports of antisocial behaviour involving several people left one woman in hospital with a suspected dislocated knee. Four Spanish nationals have been arrested and videos of the altercation were widely shared on social media. 20 new rental homes are to be added to the housing stock through an extension to Knight's Court. The apartments, expected to be completed in September, will be allocated to applicants on the housing waiting list. The housing minister says the additional two-bedroom properties will help address demand for this type of accommodation. And freight operators in the Campo de Gibraltar are warning that continued problems with new customs procedures could affect the movement of goods into Gibraltar. Your weather, cloudy early on but sunny later, highs of 29. That's the latest. I'm Robin Shepherd-Capurro.
6: BBC News with David Harper. Oil prices have fallen in the wake of the US pausing military strikes on Iran. At one point, the benchmark Brent crude is down by 5%. The last attacks were on Thursday night. Yolande Nell has more.
7: There have been no reported US attacks on Iran since Friday, while Iran has also held off strikes on American allies around the Middle East following nearly 2 weeks of renewed fighting. That's brought relief to global markets, leading to a fall in oil prices, which had topped $100 a barrel of Brent crude last week. After President Trump apparently put off plans to escalate the US assault on Iran, his ambassador to the UN said he was giving talks a little bit of room. Iran's foreign ministry spokesman has confirmed that mediators are continuing to exchange messages between Tehran and Washington.
6: Been killed and five injured in a shooting in the US city of Seattle. The incident took place close to the landmark Space Needle during a street food festival. Jacob Evans reports.
8: The Bite of Seattle is a free food festival welcoming hundreds of thousands of visitors. Sunday saw the final day of the festival, with live music and families out celebrating. Videos shared online show one of the hundreds of vendors preparing some food, before several shots crack out and the crowd start to flee. Among the injured was a two-year-old boy, who is said to be stable in hospital. Seattle has strict gun laws, including universal background checks and a ban on assault weapons.
6: President Macron of France will hold a crisis cabinet meeting in the coming hours as wildfires continue to scorch swathes of the country. A blaze is closing in on the city of Bordeaux. More than 300,000 people have been told to leave their homes in France and neighbouring Spain. Here's our Europe correspondent, Sarah Rainsford.
9: A giant wall of smoke and the flames beneath are still approaching Bordeaux. These are the worst wildfires in France in decades. Hundreds of firefighters are battling night and day, dousing the flames, trying everything to stop the advance. But the wind keeps changing, and the fire changing course. And Spain, too, is still battling a disaster. Here, close to Madrid, the fire has eased a little, but it's still burning. The Interior Ministry calls it the most aggressive that Spain has ever seen.
6: Sarah Rainsford reporting. German police have shot dead the man accused of carrying out a deadly attack at a Pride event in Berlin. Abdul Balu's death brings a huge manhunt to an end. Police had been searching for him after a van was driven into crowds on Saturday, killing a woman and injuring nearly 30 people. Balu, a German citizen with Lebanese heritage, had previously tried to join the Islamic State group and had recently been convicted of preparing violent acts. Local media say police are still looking for potential accomplices. This is the latest world news from the BBC.
10: Good morning and hope you're having a great start to your Monday. Hope you've had a lovely weekend as well. It's 4 minutes past seven. It's Stefan and Robin with you on The Breakfast Show, chatting about today's day of the year, which is all about a certain musical instrument very shortly. More on that right now. Here's Miles Smith.

0: It's Perry, Woman in Love on Radio Gibraltar, 28 minutes past 8, Monday morning. I did say a bit of nostalgia. Yes, this is going to be certainly up, right up some people's streets. Maybe not everyone's. So it depends when you were born. Because we're discussing the 70 best things about the 70s, about the decade, the 70s, before our time, obviously, Robin, but even if you weren't born in the 70s or before the 70s, like, you probably got a bit of a knowledge of what was happening during that period, maybe speaking to parents, grandparents, the like. So, what do you think? This was something I came across online. Thousands of people voting for the best things about the 70s. They've put together a top 70 list.
1: Would music be too broad?
0: Music generally is a bit broad. There's loads of bands and artists in here, and it's top 70. So, kind of more specific. For example, Fleetwood
1: Elton
0: Mac.
1: John.
0: Yeah, well, Elton John in 12th, Fleetwood Mac in 11th. So just to get the ball rolling, that's the kind of idea we're going for here. 266-200, studio at radiogibraltar.gi. What was the best thing about that decade, the 70s?
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1: It's 8:30. I'm Robin Shepherd-Caburro. A fight at Camp Bay yesterday afternoon has resulted in four arrests and left one woman in hospital. Videos of the confrontation were widely shared on social media. Police say officers were first called to the area following reports of suspected drug use. Although no drugs were found, a search of a vehicle led to the discovery of a commercial-type pepper spray canister, and a 48-year-old Spanish man was arrested on suspicion of possessing a prohibited weapon. Shortly afterwards, officers were called back following reports of a disturbance involving several people. A 39-year-old Spanish man and two Spanish women aged 46 and 37 were arrested on suspicion of a fray and assault occasioning actual bodily harm. A woman was taken to hospital with a suspected dislocated knee. Police say the incidents are linked and are appealing for witnesses as inquiries continue. The government says 20 new rental properties will soon be added to the housing stock, with priority given to applicants on the waiting list. The homes form part of an extension to Knight's Court, which is due to be completed at the end of the summer. Claire Hernandez reports.
7: The extension to Knight's Court will provide 17 rental properties with two bedrooms and three with three bedrooms. The project is being carried out by Macmillan, a company also undertaking the wider refurbishment programme at Knights Court. The housing minister says the additional two-bedroom units will help address demand, as these properties are not frequently available within the existing housing stock. Pat Orfila says the new apartments are expected to be completed in early September and will then be allocated to applicants on the housing waiting list.
1: The association representing freight forwarders and customs agents in the Campo de Gibraltar has raised concerns that continued problems with the new customs procedures could affect the movement of goods into Gibraltar. The president of ATEA Campo de Gibraltar told Cadena Ser Algeciras that several lorries carrying goods, including perishable products, have been held up since last week because of the problems with the

Dave Little Mix, it's Perry and Forget About Us playing on Radio Gibraltar on your Monday morning. Coffee for the Offie has been played. A big well done to Lorraine, today's lucky winner of that £30. We'll play again next Monday. Right now, it's Justin Bieber.

It's Dua Lipa with Training Season. Radio Gibraltar, we've got a Tears for Fears classic for you soon. First, hi to Natalie, who's been in touch for today's post-lunch pick-me-up track. Says she's accidentally eaten half a block of grilled halloumi. I've been there, Natalie. It wasn't an accident, though. Fully did it on purpose. You've asked for Rudimental with Ed

Tears for Fears. It's one of the greatest songs of all time. Everybody Wants to Rule the World. Radio Gibraltar. Saw a video. A video came up on my socials. And when they first wrote that, they didn't like it. They didn't think it was any good. And they weren't going to release it. Look at it now. It's amazing. Let's look at the greatest inventions of all time. They have been revealed, and electric power stations is at the top of the list at number one. The internet at two. Penicillin are at three. More recent inventions like the smartphone, GPS and the 3D printer also made the list. But there's no place for sliced bread. Funny, because without sliced bread, we wouldn't have penicillin. From what I can remember, it came about because of a bit of mold on some sliced bread. Radio was at 15. Thank you very much. Happy about that. You got satellites, battery, printing press was a big one as well. Spreading the word to the masses. The bicycle was at 31. Helicopter, vacuum cleaners at 34. I know, where would we be without vacuum cleaners? We'd just be sweeping. We'd be sweeping all the time. And brooms aren't on the list, are they? Tell me about your favourite invention of all time. Just something that makes your life a little bit easier. An air fryer, perhaps. 266-200 is the phone number. Same number. You want to contact me on WhatsApp. This is Somber Now, Homewrecker.

0: It's Maroon 5 and Don't Want to Know Radio Gibraltar. Hello to Richard, who's been in touch with his favourite invention. It was cling film made for covering food, and it makes his job so much easier and faster as a chef. I mentioned penicillin as well, the second best invention according to this survey. Penicillin, Bev says, discovered by Alexander Fleming when spores travelled to an open petri dish and he grew whilst he was away. Penicillin mould has antibacterial properties, and so it goes. Was a slice of bread not involved? I think there was a slice of bread involved. I don't know. I'm glad you said Alexander Fleming, because I almost... But luckily, I stopped myself. Yeah, I questioned myself. I was about to say Alexander Graham Bell. Different Alexander. Invented different things. Alexander Fleming was penicillin. Thank you, Bev. Got the tip of my tongue, you know. Radio
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It's Hadaway and What Is Love, Radio Gibraltar. I have had no interest, haven't even thought about putting together a collage in years and years and years. But there's a zine making workshop happening this Thursday, and now it's all I can think about. All I want to do with my time is make collages now. Just put the idea in my head. It's happening this Thursday. It's creating visual images using a collage to tell a story. It's happening at the Gemma Gallery from 10:30 till 3. It's for kids aged 8 to 12. And kids are required to bring a packed lunch with them. It's £5 if your child or you would like to go, if you are aged 8 to 12. It's £5. That includes materials. You can get tickets online by tickets.gi.

0: with Melody. You're listening to Radio Gibraltar. On the way next, we've got music by two artists that are from Australia. It's an Australian double bill. Not done on purpose, just happens to have happened that way. We've got Tame Impala up shortly. They're from Perth. Kylie Minogue is from Victoria, Australia. They're up next.
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This is Radio Gibraltar. We've got Bruno Mars for you shortly. Latest local news headlines coming in just under 10 minutes time right now. I love them so much. One of the best bands ever. It's Jamiroquai with Little L.

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6: From the GBC newsroom at 3, two men have been sentenced to prison after pleading guilty to importing 7 bales of cannabis into Gibraltar. The haul weighed almost 285 kilograms and was worth around £1.5 million. Pedro Bermúdez Rodríguez received 4 years, while Leopoldo Otero Moreno was jailed for 3.5 years. A fight at Campbell on Sunday afternoon left one woman in hospital with a suspected dislocated knee. Reports of antisocial behaviour were received by the police control room and officers attended the scene. 4 Spanish nationals have been arrested, with videos of the incident widely shared on social media. And freight operators in the Campo de Gibraltar are warning that continued problems with new customs procedures could affect the movement of goods into Gibraltar. Speaking on Cadena Ser Algeciras this weekend, Ateya Campo de Gibraltar said lorries carrying goods, including perishables, have been delayed since last week because of issues with new IT systems. Your weather, patchy cloud, highs of 29. That's the latest. I'm Claire Nandes.
7: You're listening to Radio Gibraltar. We got music for you soon by Bob Marley. Can't wait to play you that one. We'll be looking at what young people are doing with biscuits these days. I am not a fan. Can't say I've tried it, but I don't think I'd like it. Right now, it's Benson Boone.

It's Bob Marley and the Wailers. Is This Love? This is Radio Gibraltar. I mentioned younger people, they're doing something and I don't understand it, which is fair enough. But I want to know if somebody has tried this. Is it worth giving it a go? Younger people are dunking their biscuits in orange juice. In shocking research, Gen Z are indulging in this bizarre new trend. Instead of dipping their biscuits in a cup of tea or a glass of milk like normal people, this isn't just a few either. 3.2 million under 26s confess to dunking their biscuits in orange squash. 2.8 million dunk their biscuits in sparkling water. Why? I mean, honestly, tell me, is it any good? If it's good, I'll try it. I don't mind. It's just I've never even thought about doing it. Such a weird thing to do. And maybe I'm the weird one for dunking my biscuits in tea. And they're looking at me going, look at this old guy doing this old-fashioned thing. Dunking biscuits in tea. It's so late 1900s. If you've tried this, please let me know. Or am I right in saying that society is collapsing all around us because of this?

0: It's the Backstreet Boys with As Long As You Love Me. You're listening to Radio Gibraltar. We got Post Malone up for you in a little bit. And Ellie Goulding's latest plays next. Radio
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0: Post Malone in Circles at Radio Gibraltar. This week's summer slop happening at Casemates. 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

Eliza Rose and Calvin Harris on Radio Gibraltar. It's called Body Moving. Diplo and Cameron Whitcomb now. This is Would You Still Love Me?

0: with Cameron Wakeham. It's called Would You Still Love Me? Got a Robin S classic for you in about 5 minutes. And next, playing Rosalía.
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Robin S and Show Me Love. This is Radio Gibraltar. So we got Perry for you soon. We got Milky and More Grab next. An evening with Stephen Bunting happening on Tuesday the 4th of August. It's a live Q&A with darts legend Stephen the Bullet Bunting. Happening at Admiral Casino from 6pm. Tickets are £10. All the proceeds go towards GBC Open Day. You can get tickets for that on buytickets.gi. They've all got cool nicknames, darts players. Stephen the Bullet Bunting. What would your darts nickname be? I think mine would be like Bullseye Ben, Can't Hit the Board Ben.

Perry, Woman in Love, Radio Gibraltar, Jungkook with Jack Harlow soon. 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
3: From the GBC newsroom at 4. Two men have been jailed after admitting importing and possessing more than 284 kilograms of cannabis. The drugs were valued at an estimated £1.5 million. Leopoldo Otero Moreno was sentenced to 3.5 years in prison, while Pedro Bermudez Rodriguez has received 4 years. Four Spanish nationals have been arrested following a disturbance at Camp Bay on Sunday afternoon. Police say the incident involved several people and left a woman with a suspected dislocated knee. Videos of the altercation were widely shared on social media. And the housing minister says the addition of more two-bedroom rental homes at Knight's Court will help meet demand from applicants on the housing waiting list. The extension will provide 20 new apartments. 17 of these will have two bedrooms. The homes are expected to be completed in September and will then be allocated to applicants. Your weather, low cloud around, highs of 29. That's the latest. I'm Claire Nunes.
4: You're listening to Radio Gibraltar. We got Steve Winwood for you soon, Ariana Grande shortly as well. Are you part of an odd couple? 92% of people say their partner has one key personality trait that's opposite to their own. More on that in a bit.

Ariana Grande and Twilight Zone Radio Gibraltar. So lots of couples, apparently 92%, say their current partner has at least one key personality trait that's completely opposite to their own, whether it be politics or the temperature the house needs to be or what time to go to bed. 28% though said they and their partner are alike in the right ways, but some of the most common differences include politics, heating and bedtime, as we mentioned. Also cleanliness, tidy versus messy, spending habits, saver versus spender, holiday enthusiasm, Christmas fanatic versus Grinch, music taste, TV preferences as well. Some of the more kind of light-hearted differences couples have. Driving style, fashion sense is on there, trendy versus practical. What's the key difference between you and your partner? Let me know.

Gracie Abrams and Look At My Life. This is Radio Gibraltar. That's from her new album, Daughter From Hell, gone straight to number one in the official albums chart. In the singles chart, not one new entry in the top 40. There's been a few re-entries and a few juggles around, but the chart pretty much staying as it is, with Sam Fender and Olivia Dean still at number one. I think it's 18 non-consecutive weeks at the top of the charts, which is pretty amazing. Here's Olivia Dean now. This is The Hardest Part.

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Take That and Greatest Day. You're listening to Radio Gibraltar. We've got Robin Schultz and David Guetta for you soon. I'll also let you know what you can catch on GBC television this evening. In a little bit, Mariah Carey is celebrating the 30th anniversary of her album Daydream, and she's doing this by performing live stripped back versions of some of the singles from that album on TikTok. It's very good. I like it. The songs you might recognize from that album include Fantasy, Underneath the Stars. She did that one Sweet Day with Boys to Men. Remember that one? Open Arms on that album as well as Forever. And this one, Always Be My Baby, one of the biggest hits from that album.

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Alex Warren, Jelly Roll, Bloodline Radio, Gibraltar. There's four lanes of traffic at the loop by the border at the moment. You're probably looking at around 15 minutes delay to get across the border right now.

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A little bit later on from 7 o'clock, it's the music of the 70s, it's the 80s at 8, and all your favourite songs from the 90s from 9. Andrea is here next. This is the Layla Rose Band now with Where Did She Go?

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4: From the GBC newsroom at 5. Two men have been handed prison sentences after pleading guilty to importing 7 bales of cannabis into Gibraltar. The haul weighed almost 285 kilograms and was worth around £1.5 million. Pedro Bermúdez Rodríguez received 4 years, while Leopoldo Otero Moreno has been jailed for 3.5 years. A fight at Camp Bay on Sunday afternoon left one woman in hospital with a suspected dislocated knee. Reports of antisocial behaviour were received by the police control room and officers attended the scene. Four Spanish nationals have been arrested, with videos of the incident widely shared on social media. And freight operators in the Campo de Gibraltar are warning that continued problems with new customs procedures could affect the movements of goods into Gibraltar. Adeya Campo de Gibraltar told Cadena Ser lorries carrying goods, including perishables, have been delayed since last week because of issues with new IT systems used for customs processing. Your weather: low cloud developing overnight, lows of 23. That's the latest. I'm Claire Hernandez.
5: BBC News at Fiona MacDonald. India's youth-led movement, whose protests have forced the Education Minister's resignation, says they're observing a complete breach of agreement by the government on no police action against the protesters. It said hundreds of students arrested in states like Bihar, West Bengal and Assam had not been released. And Barasa Netarajan reports.
6: The Cockroach Janata Party said apart from the detentions, hundreds of others were being harassed in the Indian capital and other states. It also said there had been reports of detention of volunteers supporting protesters with logistics. The movement warned that any failure to release those detained or withdraw cases would amount to a breach of trust. The government said it had accepted all the demands of the movement, including assurances that no punitive action would be taken against the demonstrators.
5: Firefighters in France say they're still not in control of an unprecedented wildfire that's spreading towards the southwest city of Bordeaux. The massive blaze in the Gironde region is one of several wildfires burning across France. Some 250,000 people have been evacuated. Claire Carter has lived in the Gironde region for 40 years. She's already had to evacuate twice.
7: We were evacuated on Thursday to start with, and we were told at 2 o'clock all the phones were sirens going off saying, you know, evacuate, evacuate. But the trouble was everybody was evacuating at the same time. So to do 30 kilometres, it took us almost 3 hours. Then we went to my husband's daughter's, and then in the middle of the night on Saturday, we got an alarm again to evacuate from her home.
5: The Spanish Prime Minister Pedro Sanchez has visited fire-hit eastern Castellón region, where officials fear conditions are getting worse. He warned that difficult hours lie ahead in the fight against the blaze, given the arrival of a new heat wave. Mr. Sanchez urged extreme caution. More than 16,000 people have so far been evacuated from the area. Air raid sirens have been activated in southeastern Romania for the second time today, after a drone briefly entered the country's airspace this morning. Romania has expelled a Russian embassy employee in what it called a firm response to repeated Russian breaches of the country's airspace. This report from Mimi Swaby.
8: Romania is one of several NATO members to have had drone incursions in recent months. Three drones crossed into Romanian airspace over the weekend, all alleged to be Russian, all shot down. Romania's foreign ministry said it had notified the Russian ambassador that it had expelled a Russian embassy employee, stating that they must leave within 5 days. The Romanian president, Nicolae Ciordan, described the incursions as unacceptable and intolerable. They came as Russia stepped up its attacks on Odessa, the Ukrainian city closest to Romania's border.
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9: You're listening to Radio Gibraltar. Andrea here. Having a wonderful start to the week, I hope. It is Monday. I know you get those Monday blues, but hopefully some good music will help the mood a little bit. Sam Smith on the way, the latest from him, in fact, versus Martin Garrix.

It's Tom Walker, better half of me on Radio Gibraltar. Now, big names could be heading to Glastonbury next year. If you're not familiar, it's one of the UK's biggest music festivals. And Sam Smith is being lined up for a major return 12 years after last headlining the festival. And he's got a brand new album due out in August. It's called Hazel Eyes. And insiders say that he has been invited to headline the other stage in 2027. Sam isn't the only superstar in the Glastonbury rumour mill. Robbie Williams is also being heavily tipped for the coveted Sunday Legend slot. And here's a little bit of a fun fact to finish on. Some fans have noticed that if you slow down the vocals for Sam Smith, that it sounds a lot like Sam Smith. And if you speed Sam Smith's vocals up, they can take a striking resemblance to Adele's voice. Just take a little listen to this.

I mean, could it be that they're secretly the same singer? Nah, I'm joking. It is down, though, to similarities in vocal tone and just, you know, changing it and putting it a little bit deeper. And they do sound very, very similar indeed. Now, that is a duet that I would like to see happen. Adele and Sam Smith. When Adele decides that it's time for her to come out again, I would love to see that collaboration between Sam Smith and Adele. Here he is now. This is My Guy.

0: Madonna and Sabrina Carpenter, Bring Your Love on Radio Gibraltar. Now, the Commonwealth Games are running. They're going on. And I didn't mean that pun. I have to say, I didn't mean that pun. There are athletics happening, but they are underway, better said. And some fantastic achievements thus far from Team Gibraltar, particularly with the swimming. Some fantastic achievements from the swimmers. In fact, Asia Kent has qualified for the semi-finals of the women's 50-meter breaststroke with a time of 33.11, and that's absolutely incredible. She will be swimming tonight at 9 p.m. Glasgow time, which is 10 o'clock Gibraltar time. You can watch it on TNT Sports 2 if you want to watch it live. And all the best of luck to her. No doubt she's doing Gibraltar very proud. All the athletes are doing Gibraltar extremely, extremely proud. So can't wait to watch her race. And I really, really do wish her the best of luck. Of course, you can get all the updates on gbc.gi as well as on the GBC News WhatsApp channel and GBC Sports. It's Headwires coming up next.
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It's Amy Grant, Baby Baby on Radio Gibraltar. And if that's kind of your vibe, then don't forget every weekday, well, rather from Monday to Thursday to be precise, you can catch the 90s at 9. Before that, little bit of Headwires. And on Fridays, every Friday from 7 o'clock, Made in Gibraltar with James Galatha, bringing you the best of local music. It's a bit of the Pussycat Dolls, and this is an absolute throwback for me. I remember when McDonald's had these little mini MP3 players, and this was one of them that you could get. You can imagine, this song was stuck in my head for months.

It's the Pussycat Dolls on Radio Gibraltar. Now, if you haven't managed to catch the summer slop events, the last one was at Catalan Bay, then not to fret, because this week you can catch yet another one at Casemates this time. It's a summer slop, stands for Stay Late, Order Pizza. We're moving away from the beaches this time and we're going to Casemates Square. There'll be, of course, pizza. You can't have a Stay Late, Order Pizza without some cheesy pizza, as well as live music and activities for kids. And some great entertainment as well. I've been seeing lots of snapshots from the past two summer slop events and some fantastic dancing and entertainment in general from local musicians, local dancers. So it's a great night out. And if you haven't managed to go to one yet, then this Thursday, 30th of July at Casemates Square is a chance to do so. If not, there's the final summer slop event on the 6th of August, which will be at Camp Bay, otherwise known as El Guari. So it's no excuse. You've got two dates there to head down to the summer slop events.

0: Taylor Swift on Radio Gibraltar with I Knew It, I Knew You from Toy Story 5. Still to come, a bit of Sam Fender and Dua Lipa on the way for you shortly with a track called New Rules.
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5: From the GBC newsroom at 6, two men have been jailed after admitting importing and possessing more than 284 kilograms of cannabis. The drugs were valued at an estimated £1.5 million. Leopoldo Otero Moreno was sentenced to 3.5 years in prison. Pedro Bermúdez Rodríguez has received 4 years. Four Spanish nationals have been arrested following a disturbance at Camp Bay on Sunday. Police say the incident involved several people and left a woman with a suspected dislocated knee. Videos of the altercation were widely shared on social media. And the housing minister says the addition of more two-bedroom rental homes at Knight's Court will help meet demand from applicants on the housing waiting list. The extension provides 20 new apartments. 17 of these have two bedrooms. The homes are expected to be completed in September and will then be allocated to applicants. Your weather: overnight low cloud, risk of mist and lows of 23. That's the latest. I'm Claire Nandes.
6: BBC News with Fiona MacDonald. The Indian youth movement, behind huge protests that forced the education minister to resign, has warned that the demonstrations will resume unless those arrested are released soon. The Cockroach Junta Party said hundreds of students were still in detention, while others were being harassed. Here's our Global Affairs reporter Anbarasan Etirajan.
7: The Cockroach Junta Party said apart from the detentions, hundreds of others were being harassed in the Indian capital and other states. The movement warned that any failure to release those detained or withdraw cases would amount to a breach of trust. The government said it had accepted all the demands of the movement, including assurances that no punitive action would be taken against the demonstrators. Tens of thousands of protesters, mainly students, rallied last week in Delhi and other cities demanding Dharmendra Pradhan's resignation and broader reforms of the examination system.
6: Firefighters in France say they're still not in control of an unprecedented wildfire that's spreading towards the southwest city of Bordeaux. The city's mayor says he's preparing for all eventualities. The massive blaze in the Gironde region is one of several wildfires burning across France, notably in Var, Haute-Corse and Lande. Cathy Bullen lives in Cotignac in Var, 100 kilometres northeast of Marseille.
8: It was truly terrifying to watch these huge flames come over the hill from the Grand Bessillon, which is kind of northwest of our village. There were planes and helicopters and water bombs going on. So when we thought it was under control in the middle of the afternoon, it just roared over the mountain down towards the village.
6: Another intense heat wave is forecast in France, with temperatures rising rapidly from Tuesday. The Spanish Prime Minister Pedro Sanchez has visited the fire-hit eastern Castellón region, where officials fear conditions are getting worse. He warned that difficult hours lie ahead in the fight against the blaze. The head of the International Football Federation has defended his conduct following criticism of various issues at the recent World Cup. Some critics questioned Gianni Infantino's leadership of FIFA and his relationship with Donald Trump. Nesta McGregor reports.
9: In a 15-slide post on Instagram, Gianni Infantino addressed those who he claimed were hiding behind pens, papers and screens. Restrictions to the movement of the Iranian team, visa issues, claims of political interference, high ticket prices and hydration breaks were just a handful of issues which courted bad publicity. Infantino, though, remains defiant, suggesting his critics should meditate, pray or watch a football match instead of spreading hate and false rumours.
6: World News from the BBC.
10: Radio Gibraltar on your Monday afternoon. It's Andrea here. Start of another beautiful week. Weather's not doing too great though. It is a little bit cloudy. Plenty of Levante today. But I've got some fantastic tunes on the way for you from Bella Kay. But first, it's some Bruno Mars.

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1: There are a couple of road diversions. Access to Prince Edward's Road is via King's Yard Lane. Also, some street cleaning tomorrow from 9:30 a.m. till 12 midday. You're going to want to move your car if you're parked by Water Gardens, particularly blocks 4 to 6, and at Rosedale. That's for street cleaning tomorrow from 9:30 a.m. till 12:30 midday. In terms of flights this afternoon, there's no flights left to come in today. No cruise liners in ports either at the frontier, however, at the border, better said. However, there is still some traffic build up. They are taking down the La Linea fare, but there is still a bit of a bottleneck effect. And there's a 13-minute wait at the moment to cross the border into Spain.

Spent the night there at my place. That night became 100 days, and I shared all my deepest secrets with you. Soon enough, well, I found out you're something I can't live without. And every time I close my eyes, I miss you.

Louis Capaldi on Radio Gibraltar. And when you think of dolphins, you probably picture the ones here in Gibraltar, surfing alongside the dolphin safari boats, leaping through the waves, and generally looking like they're having their time of their lives. But turns out, dolphins can sometimes have a better social life than us humans do. Scientists have discovered that male bottlenose dolphins often form long-term friendships, also known as male alliances. Call it a bromance, if you will. And these aren't brothers or family members, they're just dolphin friends who decide that they're better off sticking together. And I thought that was so cute. We're talking about friendships that last a summer, though. We're talking about 10, 15 years, or even longer, according to this scientific study. They swim together, look out for each other, and team up when trying to impress female dolphins. Basically, they've figured out that teamwork beats going at it alone. They even communicate with whistles, body language, and carefully coordinated movements. And if another group of males turns up, these dolphin duos can join forces. And it's all surprisingly really organized. It's almost like a little bit of a football team. And about those female dolphin thing, talk about a thin man instead of a wingman, eh? I love it. They find dolphins are very, very intelligent animals as well. And they just keep surprising you. People sometimes jokingly call them dolphin bromances. But again, it's about survival, friendship, and giving each other the best chance of success. So maybe dolphins aren't just the smartest animals in the sea. They're also a reminder of having a good mate by your side can make all the difference, isn't it? It's all about friendships and getting by with a little help from your friends. It's Luther Vandross now. This is The Best Things in Life on 3.

0: It's Benson Boone on Radio Gibraltar. Still to come, a little bit of music from Prince Royce and some Lola Young as well. Also be telling you how you can get involved in an absolutely phenomenal charity initiative that is happening just this week. You do not want to miss it.
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0: Una bachatita there from Prince Royce. And if you like that, don't forget weekdays from 7 o'clock on Radio Gibraltar Plus, evenings in Spanish with Teresa Gonsalves. Now, about this charity initiative, it's the Free the Knee Challenge, and it's an aid of supporting prostate cancer Gibraltar. 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You can get involved with friends, families, workmates. Bring your dog as well while you're at it, and make your walk a little bit longer, all in the name of charity. 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

0: 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Still to come, a little bit of Rihanna and some Bon Jovi. Now, Bon Jovi has been having a bit of a six-run show at Madison Square Garden and even brought in an extra special guest to sing Living on the Prayer.
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Bon Jovi in these arms on Radio Gibraltar. Now, I happen to be a very big fan of Marvel. More so Marvel than DC. I think it's just the way that my dad sort of put it up in the household. He's always been a fan of the X-Men and Spider-Man, Iron Man, all that. And if you think that Marvel could ever run out of surprises, think again. Ryan Reynolds has pulled off one of the biggest moments at the San Diego Comic-Con, which is a comics and films and series convention in America, by crashing Marvel's Avengers Doomsday panel, dressed head to toe in Deadpool's grey and black X-Force suit. You didn't know Ryan Reynolds is the actor, the man, the myth, the legend behind the character of Deadpool. And he didn't walk on stage as Ryan Reynolds, as part of the rest of the panel. Oh, no, no, no. He introduced himself as Rick. He then cheekily asked directors Joe and Anthony Russo, along with Robert Downey Jr., if there was any chance that he could squeeze himself into the new Avengers movie. It's classic Deadpool humor, breaking the fourth wall, making fun of the whole situation, and getting one of the biggest laughs of Comic-Con. The best part is that he went through the entire of the Comic-Con convention, taking pictures with fans, you know, just having a wonderful time, living his life, I want to say. And nobody realized that it was him until he spoke with a microphone. And then, oh my God, mind blown. Imagine just taking a picture thinking, oh, you know what, dude, that's a really good Deadpool costume. And then it's the Ryan Reynolds, the actor behind one of your favorite characters. He also hinted that Deadpool 4 is already in development and says it could feature some real deep cuts from the comics. For non-comic fans, basically means obscure characters and storylines that only the biggest Marvel fans may recognize. So while Deadpool may have missed out on Avengers Doomsday, it certainly doesn't sound like we've seen the last of him. It's a bit of Perry now. This is Woman in Love.

Perry on Radio Gibraltar. That's just about it from me, but don't go anywhere. The 70s at 7, 80s at 8 and 90s at 9 are on the way for you shortly over on Radio Gibraltar Plus. Evenings in Spanish with Teresa Goncalves. Hope you have a fantastic rest of your Monday evening. Catch you again tomorrow from 5, where Harriet Seed will be here with you.

0: voice what I feel I deserve. Yeah, cause I feel way too fabulous.
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0: 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Yeah. 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We out, ride. We out, we out.
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